So let that nose bleed on your black rover. Hours long and a powder white, your baking soda. Need a loafer, just lean on or lean over. Why you fuckers be tripping loud? I'm tripping sober.

crowded streets. Every time I go out there, oh, it carries me off my feet. And I was born dark in the world, as white as my neighbor's.

Do you like the experience too? Right now I could scream and punch you. This new feeling of wanting to recruit.

news, all African brothers and sisters, young and old, that this is a century when Africa wakes up from its sleeping slumber and throws off the shackles of colonization. With this new dawn and a newfound freedom, our God-blessed continent is beginning to remember that Africa is the foundation of every aspect of civilization and the loving mother of all mankind. We now simply need to unite. The time has come. We owe it to ourselves.

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Yeah, my friends, this world is mine and it's not really not mine, only mine. It is our world and we have only this one world. But I liked to start this show today with Caddy Philo. This world is mine, wonderful track. And in terms of content and editing, I'm responsible for this radio broadcast on the open access at the small community here in Lower Saxony in Germany. 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I don't know really the times, but it is like this. And yes, my friends, I go forward with Willie Lindo. And Willie Lindo is singing African style. Yeah, enjoy it.

This track was from Rootsman, and the Rootsman played even the same title, African Style, but in a different version, and this is nice. And now I have to play some music from Africa. It is from Amali Rose. It's calling Umlaba Onoloka. It is from South Africa, and yeah, enjoy this music here at Radio Tonkuhle of Beats with Dr. Tosh.

Yeah, wonderful fresh music from Vandal and Mafia House Poolside. This was a radio version, and I have another version from the same track, Poolside. Yes, enjoy it, and let us listen to a next version of this track.

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0: Masaa mawili.
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0: 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Waambie you're taken.
1: Don't worry baby. Love you.
0: Love you too, mama.
1: Bye. Bye, take care.

Yeah, that was fresh music from Tanzania. It was Vanilla, Feet, Alikiba, and the track was calling Tamud Shunga, wonderful music from East Africa. And I go forward to Lone Ark meets the 18th parallel, and the track is calling Morning Mess Blessings, and we can bless every morning that we can wake up and we are still healthy. And yeah, enjoy this track here at Radio Tunkule with Dr. Tosh.

Yeah, wonderful dub version from Who Guests Is Coming to Dinner, and this one is but Who Is the To Riders. Wonderful track, Riders on a Loaded Dub, wonderful track from Black Uhuru, an old track here at Radio Tonkuhle. And I go forward even with old music from Mali. This is a band, it is a super rail band, the Bamako. And these guys, they play for us Tunga. And yeah, let us enjoy it.

Hey, ja, das war Salif Keita auf Even von Mali with the track Tono from the album Amen. And I go forward with a very interesting track. It is Roy Burroughs and Co. It is a jazz, Greggy Goes Jazz, and the track is calling Mr. Loving Spoon. And yeah, let us listen to this track here at Radio Tonkuhle with Dr. Tosh in my offbeat show.

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My name is Dr. Tosh and the show is calling Offbeats. You can hear me next Tuesday again at the same time as Everything Nice With Me, and you can hear me even at Thursdays and at Sundays at bubble-radio.com at midday and at Fadiko Radio in Karagwe in Tanzania and the Lake Victoria site. And I have a last track for all of us. It is a track from Romain Virgo, Lay My Heat. And with this track, I say goodbye to all of us and enjoy the night and enjoy the summertime here in Germany.

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